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2: Good evening, Aurora McGuckin here, hanging out for the next hour, bringing you more music recorded live at Newport Jazz Festival throughout the festival's history. Thanks again to Midtown Oyster for their support of our Newport Jazz Festival coverage, and of course to the festival's archivist, Billy Glassner. In this hour, later in this hour, we'll have some tracks from Muddy Waters, his appearance at Jazz in 1960. First, though, we are going to be listening to some of McCoy Tyner's sets live at Newport 1963. We're going to start off with an original composition from pianist McCoy Tyner called Newport Romp here on MVY.

MVY Radio. That's McCoy Tyner there, jazz pianist McCoy Tyner, live at Newport Jazz Festival 1963 with Monk's Blues. For the rest of the hour, we are going to hear some of Muddy Waters' set from 1960s Newport Jazz Festival. Don't forget, PJ Finn will be in at 9 o'clock with an episode of Uncharted Waters featuring some of an interview he did with Chris Pierce last week at Newport Folk Festival. And from 7 to 9 tomorrow night and Sunday night, we will have more jazz archives for you to celebrate Newport Jazz Festival 2026. But let's go back to 1960. Here's Muddy Waters on MVY Radio.

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0: 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We got one more we're gonna do, and then we're gonna call up everybody. I got my mojo working, woman. 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

MBY Radio, Matter of Taste, the latest from Tyler Ballgame. We heard Message of Love from the Pretenders and You Do You, Andy Frasco and the UN. Hooray for the Riff Raff was in there, Rhododendron and Galactic, Clap Your Hands. Andy Frasco and the UN were at, I believe it was last year, they were at Coast Fest coming up this weekend, tomorrow, in fact, over in Falmouth. So definitely check it out. Lots of great music, people, refreshments, and I'm not sure about the weather. Looks like they probably have pretty good weather. So definitely check that out. Coast Fest tomorrow in Falmouth. Well, let's get back to some music. We got a lot of good stuff going on tonight. Right now, it's the Wood Brothers. This is MBY Radio.

MVY Radio, Brooke Annabelle here. Make you mine. We heard 16 Military Wives from the Decemberists and Indigo Girls, Power of Two. The Wood Brothers started that set singing to strangers. We get the beach and boating forecast coming at you every day, all day, starting at 7:50 in the morning. Beach and boating is like, you know, it's essential for out here on the island and around the Cape. If you're here in the summertime, you want to know what's going on before you go to the beach. Make sure you bring the right stuff. And maybe you shouldn't even go to the beach at all if it's going to be a rainy day. So listen out every single day, beach and boating all the way through the summer. And it's brought to you by our friends at Seto Cape and Islands, Seto Rhode Island, Payne's Patio, Old Port Marine Services, Oceanside Restoration, Zoe and Company Professional Bra Fitters, Highline Cruises. 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

been 3 years now since you heard from Jesus. He's a chosen man.

MVY Radio, it's Michigan. Before that, Lebanon. Oh, from Dave Matthews and Money on 7 from Amy Helm. Well, how are we doing out there, my friends? I got turned around here and don't know where I am. What am I doing here? Well, let's just tell you about our summer concert series at the Winnetou Oceanside Resort here and Tuesday nights, and then over at Mashpee Commons on Wednesday nights, every week, free concerts, 6 p.m., free. I want to thank our sponsors, the Winnetou Oceanside Resort, Mashpee Commons, Falmouth Toyota, Steamship Authority, Cape and Coast Bank, Steeple Street Music Academy, Knockabout Brewery, Mashpee Fresh Market, Martha's Vineyard Airport, Pink Door Catering, Pathways Arts, Falmouth Academy, and a generous gift from Brenda and Leon Brathwaite. So many sponsors, I'm losing my voice. And the next shows will be next week, Reed Fail, Tuesday the 4th and Wednesday the 5th. It's the summer concert series, free all summer from MVY Radio. All right, I'm here for another hour. Let's get back to the music. And here's REM on MVY.

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MVY Radio. You know, my entire radio career, I've been able to announce new music from the Rolling Stones, and it hasn't changed. We still have new music from the Rolling Stones. In the Stars is the new one from the Stones. Good evening, everybody. Bill here with you on your Friday night. Thanks for joining us. We heard You Got It from Bonnie Raitt and You Can't Do Me from Madeline Peru. Rodrigo y Gabriela gave us Buster Voodoo and Till the Morning Comes. Grateful Dead starting off the set. Don't forget about our Grateful Dead show. Jer Bear doing a fantastic job putting together the Shakedown Stream, and you can find it at mbyradio.org/archives. It's a streaming show, don't you know? Just loaded with good stuff. That's the best Grateful Dead show out there, and everyone would agree. I've never heard any dissenting viewpoint on that. But now we must continue to play music, or else all is lost. So let's do so. Here's Nathaniel Ratliff, and this is MBY Radio.

0: MVY Radio. It's the latest from Palmyra. It's called Cheap Beer. We heard Chill in the Air from Amos Lee and Susan Tedeschi, True Survivor, started the set. Nathaniel Ratliff. Good evening, my friends. It's Bill here with you. Hope you're doing well. We got bumper stickers. If you ever want to show your love for MVY Radio, you could pick up a bumper sticker. There's a lot of free places to get them. But you can also send us a self-addressed stamped envelope. Here's a list of some of those places. This is MVY Radio. 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
1: High pressure keeps sunshine over the Cape and Islands as well as in Newport over the next couple of days. We'll be 75 to 80 as we go through this afternoon. Tonight we should be partly cloudy. Lows will fall back to about 60 to 65. Good deal of sunshine forecast for tomorrow. Temperatures anywhere from 75 to 80. It'll be partly cloudy, 65 to 70 tomorrow night. Sunday looks partly sunny. Highs will be near 80, but Sunday night we're at risk for showers and thunderstorms. I'm meteorologist Rob Carolyn, MVY Weather.

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0: MVY Radio and Tori Amos, Stronger Together. We heard Bob Dylan, Simple Twist of Fate, and Black Pumas, Black Moon Rising. Bruce Springsteen started the set. If you want to check out some Bob Dylan, you can always go to the archives and search for My Back Pages with your host, Barnes Newberry. A new show will be put in the archives tomorrow morning around 8 o'clock. And this is a show full of like 60s and 70s, you know, the good analog era of rock and folk rock and that kind of stuff. Fantastic show. So I would definitely check it out if you have a chance. And this week, My Back Page is featuring Jerry Garcia, Part 1, The Rascals, and some random Barnes Newberry songs that he likes. Of course, here comes the week between Jerry Garcia, born on the 1st of August and passed away on the 9th of August. And the week between is where we're at right now. We're going to be celebrating Jerry Garcia. And I'm sure that we'll also get a heaping helping of some Jerry in our Grateful Dead show, Shakedown Stream, which can also be found at mbyradio.org.
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0: Well, my friends, stay tuned. Alana is coming in. She's got a whole bunch of music. I'll be back tomorrow at noontime, and we'll reconvene then. Thanks so much for listening. Have a beautiful night and a better tomorrow. 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

MVY Radio. You know, my entire radio career, I've been able to announce new music from the Rolling Stones, and it hasn't changed. We still have new music from the Rolling Stones. In the Stars is the new one from the Stones. Good evening, everybody. Bill here with you on your Friday night. Thanks for joining us. We heard You Got It from Bonnie Raitt and You Can't Do Me from Madeline Peru. Rodrigo y Gabriela gave us Buster Voodoo and Till the Morning Comes. Grateful Dead starting off the set. Don't forget about our Grateful Dead show. Jer Baird doing a fantastic job putting together the Shakedown Stream, and you can find it at mbyradio.org/archives. It's a streaming show, don't you know? Just loaded with good stuff. That's the best Grateful Dead show out there, and everyone would agree. I've never heard any dissenting viewpoint on that. But now we must continue to play music, or else all is lost. So let's do so. Here's Nathaniel Ratliff, and this is MBY Radio.

0: MVY Radio. It's the latest from Palmyra. It's called Cheap Beer. We heard Chill in the Air from Amos Lee and Susan Tedeschi, True Survivor, started the set. Nathaniel Ratliff. Good evening, my friends. It's Bill here with you. Hope you're doing well. We got bumper stickers. If you ever want to show your love for MVY Radio, you could pick up a bumper sticker. There's a lot of free places to get them. But you can also send us a self-addressed stamped envelope. Here's a list of some of those places. This is MVY Radio. 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
1: High pressure will keep sunshine over the Cape and Islands as well as in Newport over the next couple of days. We'll be 75 to 80 as we go through this afternoon. Tonight we should be partly cloudy. Lows will fall back to about 60 to 65. Good deal of sunshine forecast for tomorrow. Temperatures anywhere from 75 to 80. It'll be partly cloudy, 65 to 70 tomorrow night. Sunday looks partly sunny. Highs will be near 80, but Sunday night we're at risk for showers and thunderstorms. I'm meteorologist Rob Carolyn, MVY Weather.

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0: MVY Radio, and Tori Amos, Stronger Together. We heard Bob Dylan, Simple Twist of Fate, and Black Pumas, Black Moon Rising. Bruce Springsteen started the set. If you want to check out some Bob Dylan, you can always go to the archives and search for My Back Pages with your host, Barnes Newberry. A new show will be put in the archives tomorrow morning around 8 o'clock. And this is a show full of like 60s and 70s, you know, the good analog era of rock and folk rock and that kind of stuff. Fantastic show. So I would definitely check it out if you have a chance. And this week, My Back Pages featuring Jerry Garcia, Part 1, The Rascals, and some random Barnes Newberry songs that he likes. Of course, here comes the week between Jerry Garcia, born on the 1st of August and passed away on the 9th of August. And the week between is where we're at right now. We're going to be celebrating Jerry Garcia. And I'm sure that we'll also get a heaping helping of some Jerry in our Grateful Dead show, Shakedown Stream, which can also be found at mbyradio.org.
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0: Well, my friends, stay tuned. Alana is coming in. She's got a whole bunch of music. I'll be back tomorrow at noontime, and we'll reconvene then. Thanks so much for listening. Have a beautiful night and a better tomorrow. 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

0: MVY, that was one of my favorite songs from Molly Tuttle, The Highway Knows. That's off of her recent album, So Long, Little Miss Sunshine. We heard Squeeze, Is That Love, Fantastic Cat, All My Fault, a new one from Maya Hawk called Green Dragon, and we started this hour with Ben Harper with Shine. I'm Alana Saucier. I'm hanging out with you for the next couple of hours this morning. I have a lot of great music coming up for you and a lot of new music as well. Here's Early Morning Rain, Paul Weller on MVY Radio.
1: This is the one.

MVY Radio. That was Mitski with I'll Change For You. That's off of her newest album, Nothing's About To Happen To Me. Mitski was born in Japan, but she grew up moving around the world because her dad worked for the U.S. State Department. So she's lived in places like Turkey, China, Malaysia, and the U.S., which she says was what helped shape the outsider perspective in her songwriting. We heard drive-in movies from Ray Lamontagne, Richard Thompson with Valerie, and we heard Paul Weller, Early Morning Rain. Next up, I have Go Crazy from G Love and Keb Mo on MVY Radio.

MVY, that was a new song from Laura Vera, Flying Into Darkness, from the new album Temple Songs. We heard Goose with Madalena, Big Blue Ball, and Peter Gabriel, Burn You Up, Burn You Down, and Go Crazy from G Love and Keb Mo. 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

MVY Radio. That was the new one from Monrovia with Field Song. The Little Willies, Love Me, You Too with Ordinary Love. Paul McCartney, Days Be Left Behind. And we started this hour with Van Morrison, Jackie Wilson Said. I'm Alana Saucier. I'm with you for the next couple of hours this morning. I have a lot of great music coming up for you and a lot of new tracks as well. Here's Every Teardrop is a Waterfall from Coldplay on MVY Radio.

0: MVY, that was Human from Brandi Carlile off of her most recent album, Returning to Myself. Tom Petty, Don't Come Around Here, Patty Griffin, Love Throw a Line, and Every Teardrop is a Waterfall from Coldplay.
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2: High pressure keeps sunshine over the Cape and Islands as well as in Newport over the next couple of days. We'll be 75 to 80 as we go through this afternoon. Tonight we should be partly cloudy. Lows will fall back to about 60 to 65. Good deal of sunshine forecast for tomorrow. Temperatures anywhere from 75 to 80. It'll be partly cloudy, 65 to 70 tomorrow night. Sunday looks partly sunny. Highs will be near 80, but Sunday night we're at risk for showers and thunderstorms. I'm meteorologist Rob Carolyn, MVY Weather.
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MVY Radio, that was Death Cab for Cutie with Stone Over Water, and that's off of their new album that was released last month called I Built You a Tower. Their name actually comes from a song called Death Cab for Cutie by the Bonzo Dog Doodah Band, which was featured in the Beatles' Magical Mystery Tour. So their very indie-sounding name has a surprisingly weird 1960s origin. We heard Nico Case, Last Lion of Albion, David Byrne with Brian Eno, Strange Overtones, and The War and Treaty Ain't No Harm in Me. Let's get back into some more great music here on MVY Radio.

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crockery. Nobody in this big house but me in my empty bed. I'm fresh out. Baby, I'm fresh out.

MVY Radio, that was Hayes Carl, We're Only Human, the title track from the 2025 album. We heard NRBQ and the Whole Wheat Horns with I Love Her, She Loves Me, Lucy Dacus with Ankles, Grace Potter, Love Me Not, and we started this hour with Christone Kingfish Ingra with Buddy Guy, Fresh Out. I'm Alana Saucier. I'm with you for the next couple of hours this morning. I have a lot of great music coming up for you and a lot of new tracks as well. Here's Lori McKenna, Numbered Doors on MVY Radio.

MBY Radio. That was Kevin Morby with 100,000. That's off of his newest album, A Little Wide Open, that came out this past May. He's solo now, but he played bass in the indie band Woods and later fronted the Babies. So he's been a part of the indie scene for a couple of years now. We also heard Indigo Girls with Joking, Soulshine from Allman Brothers, and Lori McKenna with Numbered Doors. Next up, I have Hey Yeah, Deer Tick on MBY Radio.

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MVY Radio, that was Taj Mahal with Time, the title track from the new album. We heard Joe Henry, Trampoline, Joan Osborne, Who Divided, Love All Night from Yola, and we started this hour with Crosby, Stills, and Nash, Long Time Gone. I'm Alana Saucier. I'm with you for the next 2 hours this morning before Polly Simpkins comes in for the morning, but I still have some great music for you. Here's Nick of Time from Lake Street Dive on MVY Radio.

what happiness is. In his eye there's a hunter's gleam. Something to look forward to. This cat's gonna get the cream. Skin of a mango is so smooth, smoother than the devil. Cut it, slice it, chop it up to the rhythm of a Cockney rebel.

0: MVY, that was a new one from Sun Little, Whip the Wind, Amy Mann with Freeway, Good On You Son, Mark Knopfler, and Lake Street Dive with Nick of Time.
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3: High pressure keeps sunshine over the Cape and Islands as well as in Newport over the next couple of days. We'll be 75 to 80 as we go through this afternoon. Tonight we should be partly cloudy. Lows will fall back to about 60 to 65. Good deal of sunshine forecast for tomorrow. Temperatures anywhere from 75 to 80. It'll be partly cloudy, 65 to 70 tomorrow night. Sunday looks partly sunny. Highs will be near 80, but Sunday night we're at risk for showers and thunderstorms. I'm meteorologist Rob Carolyn, MVY Weather.
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MVY, that was the new one from Rhiannon Giddens, Carolina Rain, The Beatles, Hey Bulldog, Robbie Robertson and Glenn Hansard, Let Love Rain, and Bonnie Raitt with Love Letter. 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

MVY, that was St. Paul and the Broken Bones with Fall Moon, Bruce Springsteen, Hungry Heart, Jesse Mullen, Before You Go, Coast from Snowcaps, and we started this hour with Trigger Happy, Don't Want to Bring You Down. I'm Alana Saucier. I'm with you for just a couple more hours this morning. I have still some great music coming up for you, though. Here's Andara with Saying Goodbye on MVY.

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the tallest we should tolerate. The people and the things that make me wanna hate. All I have a little must mercy on me. There's season beauty in this human pageantry. Jesus Christ came down here as a living man. If he can live a life of virtue, then I hope I can. One to others as you would have it.

MVY, that was Teddy Thompson with So This Is Heartache, Boots of Chinese Plastic from Pretenders, Stevie Ray Vaughan, Pride and Joy, and Saying Goodbye from Andara. 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

MVY, that was the new one from Pokey LaFarge, The Thing, from the new album Rent Money. 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

MBY, that was Tift Merritt, Someone to Watch the Band With, Amos Lee, Listen, Neil Francis, These Are the Days, The Beths with Straight Line Was a Lie, title track from their most recent album, and we started this hour with Lay Lady Lay, Bob Dylan. I'm Alana Saucier, I'm with you for just this last hour before Polly Simpkins comes in to take you through the morning. I still have a few great songs left though. Here's Norah Jones, Happy Pills on MBY Radio.

MVY, that was Michael McDonald with Susan Tedeschi, To Know You Is To Love You, Foolish Heart from Grateful Dead, Steve Earle, Conspiracy Theory, and Norah Jones with Happy Pills. If you're on island and you're looking for something fun to do in this next upcoming week, the Cottagers and MVY Radio are inviting everyone for a free family dance party at the Tabernacle in Oak Bluffs on Thursday, August 6th. DJ Smooth brings his dance grooves for the whole family from 6 to 8 p.m. Made possible by the Martha's Vineyard Campground Meeting Association, the Cottagers, and MVY Radio. 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

0: MBY, that was a new one from BL Patterson and Small Motors Music. Started up again, Jackson Brown, You Know the Night, Monsters of Folk, Say Please, and Lizzie No, Half Seas.
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1: 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Remember to drink plenty of water and take breaks in the shade as you explore all the island has to offer. Stay cool, Martha's Vineyard." And also from listeners like Ginny and Tom from Falmouth, Mary and Nello from Oak Bluffs and Brooklyn, New York, Ron and Elizabeth of Westport, Mass., Catherine from Stone Ridge, New York, and Teresa from Rhode Island.

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0: MBY Radio. Father John Misty is Josh Tillman. Released The Old Law, the song we just heard in January. I think his first release since Mahashmashana, released in 2024. Welcome back to him. Sounding great. You Too, With or Without You. Jason Isbell, Only Children Off Reunions. What a song. Just sitting here listening to that. So beautiful. Hooray for the Riffraff. That's Alinda Segarra. Sounding very dialed in. They definitely are on fire. Off Live Forever, that was Rhododendron. And Marcus Mumford and Oscar Isaac with their bittersweet beauty, Fare Thee Well, off the soundtrack of Inside Llewellyn Davis, starting the 6 a.m. hour. It's Polly Simpkins, and just arriving after watching the sunrise this morning. What a beautiful morning here on Martha's Vineyard. Just driving in by Fred Fisher's farm and seeing the cows and the baby cows and the horses all grazing. It doesn't get much more peaceful than that as people wake up here and there. And if you're across the world, perhaps you've already had a full Saturday, but welcome this morning. Mentioning Jason Isbell's song that we just heard, Only Children, and just the line, cold coffee on the fire escape. And then the beautiful line talking about a funeral of some kind and the hearse idling in the parking lot, and just his way of songwriting and capturing the moments is stunning. And I'm grateful to be across the table this morning listening to Jason Isbell, and thought I might play some Easy Michael Kiwanuka coming right up.
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0: As the sun continues to rise in the quiet of the morning, here's some Michael Kiwanuka, I'm Getting Ready, off his album Home Again, a gorgeous singer-songwriter from the UK on MVY.

to me. Perhaps there's no one.

0: MVY Radio, Beth Orton with a new album released on June 26th on Partisan Records. Congratulations to her. The name is The Ground Above. The track we just heard, Waiting. Gorgeous song in the morning across the table with you. Jack Johnson of Fayette Eyes, REM, that's Michael Stipe in front with At My Most Beautiful and Michael Kiwanuka, I'm Getting Ready. I'm Polly Simpkins. Love listening to music with you. As I said, across the table, morning family here on MVY Radio, just gathering together. And I love the fluttering of the guitar at the beginning of that song as it opens. Always reminds me of Nick Drake. And I love when songs remind us of things and people and places. I'm Polly with you. And if you are on your way to the Peace Walk in Aquinnah, good morning. I hope it's a beautiful, it should be the perfect morning for the walk. Every Saturday morning at 7 o'clock, there's a peace walk in Aquinnah, and it happens at the Circle, right near the cliffs up island. So if you are nearby and haven't heard about the walk, maybe head over. There's still time. It's just a quiet, reflective, kind of community, silent, meditative walk. And I love hearing people listening to music, and if you are on your way, it's a nice, quiet morning for a beautiful walk. Nothing like a little meditative ramble. So enjoy.
1: 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Veteran New York Times White House correspondent discusses the first year of Trump's second term, his actions and their impacts, Sunday, August 2nd, 7 p.m., Performing Arts Center. 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And also, the Misty Meadows Equine Learning Center with their second annual summer benefit, Sunday, August 2nd from 5 to 7:30, with guests Geraldine Brooks, Christy Cashman, and Henry Louis Gates Jr. More info at mistymeadowsmv.org.
2: We'll start this morning off with patchy fog. Otherwise, the day will bring partly to mostly sunny skies with highs in the upper 70s to low 80s. This evening and overnight will be partly cloudy with patchy fog redeveloping in the evening with lows in the mid-60s. A mix of sunshine and clouds to end the weekend tomorrow with highs back in the upper 70s to low 80s. Offshore winds will be southwest at around 5 to 10 knots this morning, except for 10 to 15 knots in the afternoon in Nantucket Sound. Seas will be around 2 feet in Nantucket Sound, higher south of the islands, and visibility will be less than 1 mile in patchy fog this morning, then improve throughout the day. I'm meteorologist Morgan Bolton, MVY Weather.
0: The Thompson family, Richard and Linda and Teddy, Cammy, Jack, released the album Family back in 2014. And reading about the album, you hear about the difficult things they were going through, different members of the family. Teddy had just been dropped from his record label. And we all go through everything all the time. And as a family, they release this album in honor of the healing power of music and family and the ebbing and the flowing of our lives. 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

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Hope to see you there.

0: MVY Radio, Bruce Hornsby and the Noisemakers there with Take a Light Strain off the new album Indigo Park. And maybe they'll play that. As we heard from that sweep, we heard Bruce himself saying they are coming to the Tabernacle in Oak Bluffs on Tuesday, August 4th, coming up this week at 7:30. And the new album is what they are celebrating, so it'll be really fun. We're all looking forward to it and hope you can make it too. Eric Clapton together with J.J. Cale, my goodness, what a song, Any Way the Wind Blows, and Thompson Family album from 2014 with Careful. Polly Simpkins with you, moving toward 6 a.m. And yes, we heard Bruce Hornsby with, we call them sweeps between the songs. You'll hear artists and people saying you're listening to MVY, and thank you to everyone who makes those possible, and to Bruce for taking the time to use his voice to invite us into the music and share his plans with the show. You can find out more about that show at mvconcertseries.com.
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1: 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And also listeners like Barb and Paul from Oak Bluffs, Laura and Jim of East Chop and Belmont, Kathy and Pete, Susan from Cincinnati, Ohio, and Nancy and Greg from Marion.

I've been warped by the rain, driven by the snow. I'm drunk and dirty, don't you know? And I'm still willing. And I was out on the road late at night. I seen my pretty Alice in every headlight. Alice, Dallas, Alice.

0: MVY Radio, The Rolling Stones, brand new record, Foreign Tongues, dropped on July 10th on Capitol Records, one of their lead singles there with In the Stars. 10,000 Maniacs and David Byrne, that's Natalie Merchant on lead vocals with Let the Mystery Be. Love hearing them together, of course. Sharon Jones and the Dap Kings, I'm Not Gonna Cry. Brown Eyed Handsome Man, that's Lyle Lovett and Little Feet with Willin' off Sailing Shoes, released in 1972, going way back. Polly Simpkins with you. I was saying earlier, I watched the sunrise this morning. I've been up for a while. Sometimes that's the way it is in summertime. Just up with the birds chirping and so appreciating the morning with you across the table. I always like to check on Saturday mornings the website Reasons to Be Cheerful. It's David Byrne's website. And if you want some really good news, it is the place to go. He started it to just share good news happening around the world. And there is so much of it. It's amazing. I was just reading an article about a kidney donation, a man who started a kidney donation chain. And just from talking with one man in a bar one night and heard he needed a kidney and how that just set off this confluence of events that have really changed a lot of people's lives. And another woman who had been incarcerated many, many times, and once she figured her life out and was healthy and strong, she started a whole program to help people who are incarcerated and support them. And it's just amazing. The website is reasonstobecheerful.world. And thanks to David Byrne for all the good news.
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0: There's so much to say about Jesse Mellon. If you're not familiar with him, he is a real rock and roll New Yorker. He grew up in New York. He just released his memoir early this year called Almost Grown, and also performed in his own play at Bowery Gramercy Theater, then Bowery Palace, Silver Manhattan, which is a show about he having a spinal stroke and being paralyzed from the waist down, and then his healing and the music around it. You can find out more about Jesse Mellon at jessemellon.com. But the short story is he is a rock star in every sense of the word. He is healing, and he's just so open and vulnerable, both in his book and his show. And thought I might play this wonderful track he released back in 2020 off his album Lust for Love. This is Backstabbers on MVY.

with a mighty dose of hate. 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

0: MVY Radio, beautiful BB Stockwell track, When You Know, such an intimate track from her. And she is on fire, of course. David Wax Museum Guest House, Ryan Montblue, 75 and Sunny, and Jesse Mallon with Backstabbers. I'm Polly. It is a very lovely Saturday summer morning here on MVY Radio, driving in this morning, as I was saying earlier, the cows and the horses grazing. I watched the sunrise this morning, so beautiful. And as David Wax Museum talked about, there are a lot of guests in a lot of houses with a lot of beds and coffee being made this morning, people coming on and off the boats. It's a really special time of year. Thank you for being here with me, Polly Simpkins. Wanted to mention, once again, my back pages. There is a new episode honoring Jerry Garcia, being his birthday today, which I'll be talking about later. And you can find Barnes Newberry's My Back Pages in the archives at mvyradio.org. Thank you to him for his many masterpieces and for spending just his love and his heart and everything he brings to My Back Pages, many masterpieces. Every Saturday morning, he drops a new episode and cannot wait to hear this one. Wondering how you are on this summer morning, and thank you for being across the table. There is no way of explaining how lovely it is to be here and share this time with you. So thank you for being here. I'll be taking you till noon. Going to keep moving on with some very vintage Amy Mann next.
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2: Patchy fog this morning will be followed by partly to mostly sunny skies with highs in the upper 70s to low 80s. This evening and overnight will bring partly cloudy skies with patchy fog redeveloping in the evening with lows in the mid-60s. A mix of sunshine and clouds to end the weekend tomorrow with highs back in the upper 70s to low 80s. Showers are likely to start the week on Monday with a chance of thunderstorms during the afternoon. It'll be breezy with highs back in the upper 70s to low 80s. I'm meteorologist Morgan Bolton, MVY Weather.
0: Thought I might play something from Till Tuesday, going back to 1986, off their second studio album called Welcome Home. This is Amy Mann's early iteration, of course. All the songs on this album written or co-written by Amy Mann and produced by Rhett Davies. And I love kind of stepping back. It was recorded at Bearsville Studio in Woodstock, the hallowed halls of Bearsville. This track, coming up close on MVY.

0: MVY Radio, what a song. The Jayhawks, brand new from them, Keeping Our Heads Above Water, off the new drop called Sanctuary Park, releasing on August 28th, teamed up with wonderful Canadian producer Bob Ezrin, who's produced Aerosmith and Pink Floyd and Lou Reed. So sounding just great. Can't wait for that. Ray Davies in front of the Kinks there with Tired of Waiting for You. And Amy Mann until Tuesday with Coming Up Close. Good morning. How's it going? Polly Simpkins across the table this morning. Ah, so nice to be here. It is a dappled sunlight morning here in West Tisbury. Sending love out to you wherever you are in the world. Wanted to mention Rekha Darling, who is our director of underwriting here at MVY Radio. And last night, she went to see the Wood Brothers together with JJ Gray and Mofro at the Melody Tent in Hyannis, the rotating stage. Never a bad seat. It's so fun. And I got a text. One of my favorite things in the morning is to hear from people who have seen music, and we're always talking about live shows and loved. She sent me a bunch of photos, and she said the Wood Brothers loved the rotating stage, and they encored with Orange Blossom, and just, she said JJ had everyone on their feet. And so many fans from all around New England came to see the Wood Brothers and JJ Gray. And what a gift. Thank you, Rekha, for the deets, or the tea, as my kids like to say. Thanks for the tea this morning. And to all who are just waking up from seeing shows last night, good morning. I'm glad you're here.
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2: Beach goers along the Cape and the islands will have patchy fog this morning, followed by partly to mostly sunny skies and highs in the upper 70s to low 80s. With a very high UV index today, safe sun time is 15 to 25 minutes. There is a moderate risk for rip currents on the beaches of Nantucket, with a low risk on all other beaches. Water temperatures are in the mid to upper 70s. Offshore, winds will be southwest at around 5 to 10 knots, except for 10 to 15 knots in the afternoon in Nantucket Sound. Seas will be around 2 feet in Nantucket Sound, higher south of the islands, and visibility will be less than 1 mile in patchy fog this morning, then improve throughout the day. I'm meteorologist Morgan Bolton, MVY Weather.
0: Like many of us, Rekha is a huge music fan, and one of the reasons I love being around her is just her knowledge of music. And she said that she's been following Oliver Wood since the first band she saw him in 2001, King Johnson. And her daughter, Piper, was raised on the Wood Brothers and JJ Gray. So they went together. And just here's to seeing a great show with someone you love, with a band that you've been watching and listening to for so long. She said everybody was just so happy to be there and everybody was on their feet. So here's to those shows that just on a summer night, there's no words really to express it. She said they encored with Orange Blossoms. So here it is, going out to Rekha and all the JJ Gray and Wood Brothers fans out there on MVY.

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0: MVY Radio. Her name is Bedouin. She is a Syrian-American singer-songwriter, Long Way to Fall, off her new record, Neon Summer Skin. Police, little reggae-infused track there, So Lonely, The Head and the Heart, Every Shade of Blue. Lucy Dacus with Planting Tomatoes, her new single, and the new Basement Tapes. That's Marcus Mumford on lead vocals with Kansas City starting the 8 o'clock hour. Hey, how's it going? Polly Simpkins, so nice and early here on Martha's Vineyard. Newport is bustling once again this weekend with Jazz Fest. We were there for Folk Festival, and this weekend is no exception. The MVY crew is on site. Don't forget to stop and say hi to them at the fort. And very important note, if you're paddling to the Newport Jazz Fest, the Newport Harbor Master has a quick reminder, and I'm here to deliver that reminder to you. Festival weekend is one of the busiest times of the year in Newport Harbor, so it's not a paddle for beginners. Wear your life jacket, stay alert for boat traffic, and if you're paddling around sunset, be sure to wear white light. Have a wonderful day and enjoy Jazz Fest from the Harbor Master in Newport. Be careful if you're out there. It is really busy. It's so fun and there's so many people. But of course, really important to take precautions, especially when you're out on the water and paddling. And it's so fun to do that. And so many people love bringing their boats. So just be aware. And thanks to the Harbor Master for that message.
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2: And also from Nancy and Carrie from Lake Worth Beach, Florida, Sarah and Jonathan from Greenwich, Connecticut, Demo from Oak Bluffs, Sonia from Pittsburgh, California, and Debbie from West Tisbury.
0: Coast Fest is upon us today. Really exciting. Starting at 3 o'clock on the Falmouth, at the Falmouth Marine Park. Always really exciting. Thanks so much to Crooked Coast for hosting. Bad Fish is going to be playing along with the Aldous Collins Band, Tommy Stinson's Cowboys in the Campfire, Tyler Harmon, Clara Signs, and of course, Crooked Coast. I love this song by Bob Schneider. It's called Come With Me Tonight, and kind of, I think it's one of the most beautiful openings to a song. Just absolutely sets the tone, and just that thought of who you're going to go with tonight. This is Bob Schneider on MVY.

0: MVY Radio, Brooke Annabelle, about to release her beautiful upcoming album, Boulder Font, on September 17th this fall. We just heard Make You Mine, one of the lead singles from the record. Congratulations to her. Amos Lee, shout out loud. Maya Hawk with Missing Out. Love hearing her voice. And I just love her storytelling and how she's sitting in her brother's dorm room at Brown, and everybody's super talented and smart and beautiful, and she feels like she's missing out. But I'm pretty sure by the time that song became very popular, she realized she has a very full life, recently married, and super talented in so many ways. And Bob Schneider starting the set. What a beautifully peaceful song. Come With Me Tonight. Gorgeous off his record. I think it was, gosh, when was that released? Back in 2004 on Shakarama Records. I'm Good Now, Bob Schneider, sounding so beautiful. And I'm wondering who you're going to be with tonight. Such a fun thing to think about. I'm Polly Simpkins. Alabama Shakes out on tour tonight. They're performing in Jackson Hole at Snow King Mountain. I love that. I love a good kind of ski mountain concert in the summertime when the mountain is green and beautiful and so different from ski season. Then they're going to be moving on to Ravinia in Highland Park, Illinois. Always a fun place to see a show, an outdoor show on August 21st. I have a track from them soon to be out and about next.
1: We'll start this morning off with patchy fog. Otherwise, the day will bring partly to mostly sunny skies with highs in the upper 70s to low 80s. This evening and overnight will be partly cloudy with patchy fog redeveloping in the evening with lows in the mid-60s. A mix of sunshine and clouds to end the weekend tomorrow with highs back in the upper 70s to low 80s. Offshore, winds will be southwest at around 5 to 10 knots this morning, except for 10 to 15 knots in the afternoon in Nantucket Sound. Seas will be around 2 feet in Nantucket Sound, higher south of the islands, and visibility will be less than 1 mile in patchy fog this morning, then improve throughout the day. I'm meteorologist Morgan Bolton, MVY Weather.
0: It's always great to hear a band reuniting. Alabama Shakes is one of them these days. The last time they released an album was Sound and Color, I think, back in 2015. And they're about to release their third studio album, I Must Be Dreaming, on August 28th. And as I said, they're playing in Jackson Hole tonight, and then Ravinia this coming week. And I feel like Ravinia is the Tanglewood of the Midwest, although there are so many wonderful open air amphitheaters. But what a night that will be. Thought I might play something from their new record, I Feel Hope Coming. What a beautiful title on MVY.

0: MVY Radio. They are fantastic. Cat hailing from Brooklyn with Don't Let Go. Jimmy Cliff before that, title track from The Harder They Come, the masterpiece that it was and continues to be, and Alabama Shakes with I Feel Hope Coming. Such a great song and beautiful intention. Brittany Howard and the band expecting their new album, as I was saying. Congratulations to them. I'm Polly with you. How's it going? Moving toward 9 o'clock. And just light, dappled sunshine here in West Tisbury. Very quiet and lots happening across the island as we've been talking about. The annual craft and artisan fair happening today at the Tabernacle. We've been enjoying the Tabernacle with music. Saw Ziggy Marley there a couple weeks ago and Bruce Hornsby and the Noisemakers coming this week. And just want to say a shout out to the Martha's Vineyard Camp Meeting Association, which is the wonderful kind of organization that houses the Tabernacle and takes care of it. And today is their annual craft and artisan fair happening at the Tabernacle. It's the 43rd annual craft and artisan fair. There's all kinds of artwork and handmade treasures celebrating timeless tradition of craftsmanship. Jewelry, pottery, fiber art, origami, holiday ornaments, all of that. Plus, the Tabernacle is a beautiful place to just be. So thank you to the Camp Meeting Association for taking good care of the Tabernacle, to the music that has been there, and MVY Radio is so happy to be part of all of that. So if you have a chance today, the annual Craft and Artisan Fair happening, and I believe it begins at 9 o'clock. So in minutes, everybody's probably setting up. If you're listening and you're at the Tabernacle, thank you for being there. Just like I always say with the farmers market, we appreciate you bringing everything to sell and to share. And that's happening until 2 o'clock today. Again, it is the annual craft and artisan fair at the Tabernacle.
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1: 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As summer winds down, don't forget to celebrate your four-legged friends with a little love this August. Give your pup an extra treat. They've earned it. And also from listeners like Chris, Sarah, and Grace from Lakewood, Ohio, Susan and Andrew from East Falmouth, Joanne and Tom from Portsmouth, Rhode Island, Maura from West Tisbury, and Jeff from Cumberland, Maine.

0: MVY Radio, Adam Wiener is Locott Connie out of Philly with Can't Be Wrong off Living in the USA, Sun Little Lay Down, Rat Boys, Penny in the Lake, and Bruce Springsteen, Blinded by the Light off Greetings from Asbury Park going back to 1972. Always love hearing a little Bruce in the morning. I'm Polly Simpkins. How are you? I don't know. It's been so busy. I feel like it's been a while. So thank you for tuning in today. If you're new to MVY Radio, welcome. Saturday mornings, very quiet, just playing music, catching up, hearing about what music people are seeing. And of course, Jerry Garcia's birthday today, which will be celebrated on my back pages, not quite in the archives yet, but Barnes Newbery celebrating Jerry Garcia with episode 604, which should be in the archives soon. If you've been looking for it, don't worry, it'll be there soon. And a little technical difficulty there, but Barnes Newbery every Saturday drops into the archives this wonderful, just a warm blanket of music from the 60s and 70s, a treasure trove, if you will, of folk rock. And I call them mini masterpieces because they are. They're 2 to 3 hours of music, always some Jimmy LaFave, some Dylan in there, and Jerry Garcia celebrating his birthday. And then the days in between. Between now and 9 days, when Jerry Garcia's passing was on August 9th. This is an important sacred time for deadheads and people who love Jerry Garcia, a time to reflect, a time to remember, and a time to listen, of course. So a Jerry Garcia band track coming right up.
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0: Once again, My Back Pages, episode 604, featuring Jerry Garcia. Not quite in the archives just yet. It is temporarily delayed in because of studio issues, but we will keep you posted. And in the meantime, I have some Jerry Garcia band for you. Jerry Garcia band, a very important side project for Jerry, away from the Grateful Dead, a master collaborator who loved playing music and playing music with others, being around musicians, and just the joy and the grace that Jerry Garcia brought to the music that he created is and will forever be a gift to the music world and to all who love him. We miss him so. And in these days in between, so important to remember him and the music that he created that continues on. I want to send this song from the Jerry Garcia band, Waiting for a Miracle, going out to my friend Jay, who passed away last year and such a huge Jerry fan. And today, Sarah, his wife, and his family and friends are having a wonderful celebration in honor of Jay and the days in between and Jerry and all of those we love and have lost. So sending lots of love out to them. And to Jerry, here he is with Jerry Garcia Band, Waiting for a Miracle on MVY.

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0: MVY Radio, Taj Mahal and Kevmo, magic makers together. Taj Mahal just turned 84 and Kevmo 74. They are just so connected. Thicker Than Mud is right. Room on the Porch is their new record. Right before that, Counting Crows, Come Around. That's Adam Duritz on lead vocals, and happy birthday to him today. Jonathan Brook and Davey Knowles with Taste of Danger, and Jerry Garcia Band, Waiting for a Miracle, going out to Jay and Sarah, and to all missing Jerry in these days between. And as if a miracle happened after I said that My Back Pages was not uploaded and in the archives, voila, Jerry Garcia Part 1, My Back Pages, now available at mvyradio.org/archives. And once again, thanks to Barnes Newberry for bringing us these mini masterpieces every week. And episode 604 now available. And I believe in these days between, he will be creating Jerry Garcia Part 2 next week. I'm Polly Simpkins. What a great morning of music. Just had two bikers stop by, Finn and Chase, who are heading up to Aquinnah on their bikes, and wanted to stop by and say hi at MVY and to all of those here in Martha's Vineyard across the Cape and Islands. Hope you're having a great day. Last week was a busy week, but a sad one, learning of the passing of Glenn Hansard. And there are no words. I won't try to put into words what it means to lose Glenn Hansard, and such a wonderful presence in the music world, but also in the world as a light. And I have a song I really want to play for you. And it last week, I, of course, as many probably watched once, and I watched The Commitments. And this one movie that, if you haven't seen and you're a fan, is a must. It's called The Camino Voyage, and it's about Glenn Hansard joining with four other Irish men, build a boat, and they rowed across the sea from Ireland to Santiago de Compostela, a sacred pilgrimage for many across Europe. And they arrive at Santiago, and it's all captured in this film. And one of the songs he wrote on this very important pilgrimage for him was this song, Leave a Light, which I'll play for you in just a moment.
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3: Here's the MVY Beach and Boating Forecast for the beaches of Southern Rhode Island. We'll see increasing clouds throughout the day today. There is the slight chance of a stray shower or thunderstorm, so you'll want to be careful about that. And the high is going to be near 80. We'll see a very high UV index. The water temperature is going to be around 70. And we've got a low risk of rip currents. Winds are going to be from the southwest at 5 to 10 knots, then becoming southerly at 10 to 15 knots in the afternoon. We'll see 2 to 3 foot seas, and the visibility will be 10 miles or better, although it could be less if a shower or thunderstorm does materialize. I'm meteorologist David Morin, MVY Weather.
0: Our love goes out to Glenn Hansard's family and his friends and his fans, and this song certainly speaks for itself. His writing it during his Camino voyage. If you're not familiar with the Camino, it is a sacred pilgrimage all across Europe. There's different routes. There's from Portugal and from France, and everyone converges on one place at Santiago de Compostela, a beautiful plaza that is kind of a convergence point. And he traveled with his boatmates across the water and wrote this song along the way, and I hope you enjoy it. Sending so much love out to Glenn Hansard on his final voyage. This is Leave a Light on MVY.

0: MVY Radio. They are the Milk Carton Kids with Blinded and Smiling. Sierra Holla, Tiptoe Highwire, and Glenn Hansard with Leave a Light. And I'm so happy to listen to that with you today off his album This Wild Willing, released in 2019. That song written while he was on the Camino de Santiago, a pilgrimage from Ireland to Spain. And this movie, I watched, of course, The Commitments and Once last week, but also The Camino Voyage. And this is he and four other Irish boatmates who made their way from Ireland to Camino de Santiago. They rode 2,500 kilometers. They stop at different points. They show their Camino voyage and they meet people everywhere that they stop along the way. One of the places they went to was the island of Iona in Scotland and brought an Irish language Bible to Saints Abbey. It is such a lovely film about what the Camino is, pulling into different coastal towns and villages on their way, connecting with people who open their hearts and their doors and give them places to stay. And the Camino, if you're not familiar, is all different routes across Europe, and they all end up in Santiago in Spain, in this beautiful plaza in front of the Cathedral of St. James. And in this film, they show Glenn Hansard with his boatmates stopping at different places, at one point singing that song that he wrote on the Camino, Leave a Light, in a little tiny church. And it's everyone's in tears, and it's so beautiful. And then at the very end, when they arrive at Santiago de Compostela, they haul their boat out of the water together and they carry it to the plaza in front of the Cathedral of St. James. And having done the Camino myself and hiked across Spain and France, and you end up at this cathedral, and it's one of the most powerful experiences in my life. They capture it so beautifully in this film, The Camino Voyage. Glenn Hansard walking with his boatmates and finally arriving in Santiago. It is one of the most beautiful things I've seen. So if you are a fan and haven't seen it, it's something to really behold. Thank you to Glenn Hansard for leaving his light, his beautiful bright light behind.
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0: Another musician left the world way too soon, Tom Petty. And with the rain last week, I watched a lot of music films, and I watched Tom Petty's Somewhere You Feel Free, The Making of Wildflowers. It is also a masterpiece. All this 16mm archival footage, and all between the years of 1993 and 95, when he was making his magnum opus, and, you know, Rick Rubin joined in as producer, and the magic of what they created is really stunning. Sadly, they show him letting go Stan Lynch, the drummer. It just wasn't working, and hired Steve Ferroni. And it was his solo record. It wasn't supposed to sound like the Heartbreakers. It was supposed to sound like him. It came from his heart. And it's such a beautiful just illustration of who he was. This track is Wildflowers on MVY.
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0: WBY Radio, the best, hailing from Auckland, New Zealand. Till My Heart Stops off Straight Line Was a Lie. Ziggy Marley, Tomorrow People off Conscious Party. Just here on Martha's Vineyard, we miss him already. Ziggy, a true light in the world. Fish with Evolve, and starting the set, Tom Petty, Wildflowers, title track from the magnum opus I was referring to in the movie Tom Petty, Somewhere You Feel Free, the making of Wildflowers. My goodness, such great old footage, and it was his true passion project. He loved that album, and then of course they went on to remaster it and rework it and add some of the things he didn't get to put in, and it's a whole process and continues even after his passing. I'm Polly Simpkins. The sun is shining here in West Tisbury. All is well. It is just a beautiful summer day. Lots going on across the Cape and Islands. Don't forget about the farmers market. We can never forget about it. It's going on till 12 here on the Vineyard, 9 to 12. The West Tisbury Farmers Market. Always a great time to go and visit all your favorite vendors. And Flowercat Farm is one of my favorites with the beautiful flower bouquets. And of course, coffee and chocolate and produce and lots of fun on this sunny day. We have had some rain, as I was saying earlier. I got very deep dive into Glenn Hansard's movies, as I was just talking about, and Tom Petty. Also, I watched, and I'm late to the party, I know, but Paul McCartney's 2025 film, Man on the Run, directed by Morgan Neville. My goodness, a masterpiece. It really, truly is, and a track in honor of that next.
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2: And also from Maura and Marty from Northbridge and West Yarmouth, Bethany from Edgartown, Kitty from Spring Lake, New Jersey, Betsy Ann from Orleans, and Scuba Steve from Buzzards Bay.
0: One of the things I love about Man on the Run, the Paul McCartney film, which I had to send to both of my kids because it's not just about music and his life. It's about what to do when there's a transition in your life and it's hard and you don't really know what to do. And he didn't. He and Linda, they stole away to their farm with their kids, and there's all this great footage of that. And he said that one day he was just laying in bed and he looked over at Linda and he said, I think I want to start a band. Do you want to be in it? And she said, yes. And that's what it took. And Wings was formed. The debut single that he released after the Beatles split up on his own is Another Day, and co-writing credits both Paul McCartney and Linda on this track, Another Day. Here's to New Beginnings on MVY. Every day.

0: MVY Radio. Her name is Mitski with I'll Change For You off Nothing's About To Happen To Me. Richard Thompson, Turning of the Tide. Chris Smither with Time To Move On. And Another Day, Paul McCartney and Linda McCartney share writing credits on that song. The first song that Paul, his debut single as a solo artist following the Beatles breakup for Paul McCartney in honor of Man on the Run, the 2025 doc on released and directed by Morgan Neville, and talks all about his departure from the Beatles, the start of his solo career, and how they formed Wings, and Paul McCartney, of course, executive producer. And here's to new beginnings and trying new things and having just that sense that you're going to figure it out. Moving on with The Highwaymen, I think, next.
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3: Clouds are going to increase throughout the day today, with temperatures rising to about 75 to 80. Then tonight, we're mostly cloudy. Our low is going to be between 65 and 70. We've then got more clouds than sun for Sunday. Our high is 75 to 80 again. Then on Sunday night, we'll be partly to mostly cloudy. We could see some showers move in late. The low is going to be near 70. And we'll see showers on Monday, maybe some thunderstorms as well. We'll be breezy with a high near 80. I'm meteorologist David Morin, MVY Weather.
0: A few weeks ago, I went to my friend Abby and my friend Nick's wedding, and it was in upstate New York, and it was really great. It was long tables we sat in, and we all shared food, and it was kind of family style. And one of the songs that was one of the first dances was Crowded Table, and they just said, we hope that we always have a crowded table, and our friends that we love know that they're welcome, and there's a seat at the table. And Brandi Carlile, Maren Morris, Natalie Hemby, and Amanda Shires just got it right with this wonderful supergroup they formed in 2019. This is Crowded Table, going out to Abby and Nick on MVY.

lunch in London and my dinner in St. Paul. I got some friends in Albuquerque where the governor calls me Gov. You can give them all the goodwill.

MVY Radio, The War and Treaty, dropped in June their new record, The Story of Michael and Tanya. We heard You Can't Hurt Me Anymore. Billy Joel, Turn the Lights Back On. John Prine, Glory of True Love. Great hearing his voice today. And The High Women with Crowded Table going out to Abby and Nick. I'm Polly with you, and I am so excited about Margot Dotz's One Woman, One Day art show today at The Grange, starting at 4 o'clock. If you're not familiar with Margot, she is an illustrator, a muralist, a beautiful painter, and one day a year, she hangs all of her new work at The Grange, and it's first come, first serve. And she also sells some prints of works in the past. And it's really a celebration of her and her art. And if you've seen Carly Simon's children's books, Margot Dotz illustrated

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1: Support for MVY comes from Ernie Bach Jr., who says, Mary Oliver once said, August of another summer, and once again I am drinking the sun, and the lilies again are spread across the water. Here on the vineyard, it's the perfect time to pause, soak it in, and savor these last golden days. Happy August! And also from listeners, like the Bach family of Newtown, Pennsylvania, Carol from Vineyard Haven, Eileen and Wayne from Racine, Wisconsin, Susan from Centerville, and Donna from Hebron, Connecticut.

0: MVY Radio, Mumford & Sons, off their sixth studio album, Prize Fighter, dropped in February on Island Records. We heard Chris Stapleton in there with them as well, produced by Aaron Desner, sounding just perfect in this 11 o'clock hour. Prior to that, we heard Talking Heads, and She Was, off Little Creatures, going back to 1985. Jack Johnson, I Got You, and Dylan, Tonight I'll Be Staying With You, Here With You, A Nashville Skyline, is the record, which dropped in 1972. I'm Polly with you. I'm so happy you're here with me. It's been a great morning of music. I mentioned very early, like in the 6 o'clock hour this morning, that Bill Payne, the last sole surviving member of Little Feat, has announced he is releasing his memoir in February. It's called Carnival Ghosts, and it is a long-awaited memoir by this legendary keyboardist, of course. He is a legend in his own right, and co-founder, together with Lowell George, of Little Feat. And 6 decades of collaboration, of working with Little Feat, and Lowell George having passed away in 1979, they released the album Down on the Farm, which they were working on, or Lowell George and others were working on, after kind of the band had announced their breakup and during the making of the album. And then they would reform in 1987, of course, with Bill Payne leading the way. And it was a really turbulent time. And I cannot wait to read Bill's book. We're going to be reading it for our Rock and Roll Book Club here at MVY Radio. But a track off that signature, very important album for the band, coming right up.
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0: We anxiously await Bill Payne's new memoir called Carnival Ghosts, a memoir of life, loss, and rebirth with Little Feat. It's in pre-order now. You can find out more at Bill Payne's wonderful website, which shows lots of his photography and his writing. He is a poet as well, and of course his music at BillPayneCreative.com. Thought I might go back to Down on the Farm, the final 7th studio album and the final album with Lowell George on it. And it was released in 1979, completed and released shortly after the death of Lowell George. And there was their last original work for 9 years until Bill Payne, leading the way, reformed Little Feat. It's all going to be in there in the book. Can't wait for that. But wanted to play the title track from this album and Notice the Frogs, which Lowell George recorded at his home in Topanga Canyon, and adds a little special something to the song for sure. This is Little Feat on MVY.

0: MVY Radio, Tori Amos with In Times of Dragons, her new record. We just heard Stronger together. Robert Randolph and Ben Harper, If I Had My Way. Courtney Barnett, Write a List of Things to Look Forward to. And Down on the Farm, Love Hearing Those Frogs and Lowell George Back in the Day. And we anxiously await Bill Payne's new memoir. It is called Carnival Ghosts, and it's so exciting to experience and witness this. We'll be talking about it on our Rock and Roll Book Club, and you can find out more about the book, which is in pre-order now, at BillPayneCreative.com. Again, that book, Carnival Ghosts, A Memoir of Life, Loss, and Rebirth with Little Feet, is pre-ordering now, so you can grab that as soon as you like. 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
2: And also from listeners like Fran and Kathy from Falmouth, Susan from Hopkinton, Mass., John from Richmond, Virginia, Kathy and Dave from North Kingstown, Rhode Island, and Jane and Randy from Merritt Island, Florida.
3: Conditions will remain decent this afternoon for anyone wishing to travel to the beaches of Cape Cod and the islands. Clouds are going to continue to increase, but we will remain dry. The high is going to be between 75 and 80. The UV index is going to continue to be very high, so you'll want to put on sunscreen, otherwise you can burn in as little as 15 to 25 minutes. The water temperature is going to be in the mid to upper 70s, and we'll see a low risk of rip currents. Offshore winds are going to be from the southwest at 5 to 15 knots. We'll see 2 to 4 foot seas, and visibility will be 10 miles or better. I'm meteorologist David Morin, MVY Weather.
0: Don't forget about Coast Fest happening today. I was talking about it earlier today, hosted by Crooked Coast, also Bad Fish playing, Tommy Stinson's Cowboys, and the Campfire Aldous Collins Band. The list goes on and on. And just a note that there's no parking at Marine Park where Coast Fest is, but there's free shuttle buses running nonstop from Lawrence School parking lot and Mullenhall School parking lot. Lawrence School on Lakeview Ave and Mullenhall on Catherine Lee Bates Road. Don't forget to stop by and say hi to the wonderful MVY Radio staff who will be there all day. Again, that starts at 3 o'clock. It goes till 10. And thanks so much to Coast Fest, everyone organizing. It takes a lot to put something like that together. And thanks, of course, to Crooked Coast. Moving on, here's Rory Block on MVY.

0: MVY Radio, Margaret Gillespie. Congratulations to her. Her new record, I Am Both, drops this coming week on August 7th on ATO Records. We heard Michigan. Crosby, Stills, and Nash with Just a Song Before I Go, and Rory Block with Mama's Blues, great American blues guitarist. I'm Polly with you, and Just a Song Before I Go, perfect segue. I was just about to leave the building and got a packing up all my stuff, and the phone rang, and a woman said, could you send a song out to Mark in Michigan? So I leave you with a song to Mark in Michigan before I go. Wanted to remind you, if you are going to Newport Jazz, as I was saying earlier, the Harbor Master has issued a reminder, if you are paddling over to the fort to hear the music, just be very careful, wear life vests, and be mindful. If you're going to be paddling at night, make sure you have reflective clothing and light on your whatever it is you're paddling. And of course, be mindful for other boats. Have a great time at Jazz Fest. And don't forget to stop by the MBY radio table and say hi.
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0: Okay, it's time for the MVY Radio Entertainment Report for today, Saturday, August 1st. If you're thinking about going out, here's what's going on. Starting off with Martha's Vineyard Film Center in Vineyard Haven, Documentary Week this week, Seized, with director Sharon Leese and Charlie Sennett, 7:30 start. Liam McGuire's Irish Pub in Falmouth hosting Stanley and Grimm from 5 to 8. 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

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In the Spire Center tonight, it's Carla Bonoff, 8 o'clock Showtime. At Memorial Hall in Plymouth, Eagle Mania, starting at 8 o'clock. Narragansett Cafe in Jamestown, Rhode Island, it's the Down City Band from 8:30 to midnight. Newport Blues in Newport, Never in Vegas, going on at 9:30. And One Pelham East in Newport, two shows for dueling pianos, 7:30 and 10:30, and late night DJ, 11:30 to 1 a.m. That's your entertainment report. Have a great time. Bill Narkowitz is on deck and ready to take over the airwaves for the rest of the afternoon. I'm Polly Simpkins. I'll be back tomorrow morning at 11 a.m. Until then, have a wonderful rest of your Saturday. Sending so much love out wherever you are in the world. And I send this song out to Mark in Michigan. It's Bonnie Raitt's Nick of Time on MVY.

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1: 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Did you know the ocean is warmest in late summer? It's the perfect time to take a dip in the water on one of the island's many beautiful beaches. Enjoy the rest of the summer. And also from listeners like Mike and Cindy from Edgartown, Preston and Emerson from Sudbury, Lisa and Mark of East Haven, Connecticut, Allison from Newport, and Patrick from Trumansburg, New York.

0: MBY Radio, and here's Monrovia. Heavy Foot is the name of the track. And good afternoon, everybody. Bill Narkiewicz here with you. Slide in on a Saturday afternoon. Going to keep you company for the next 6 hours or so. We'll have some good music, some fun. I'll let you know what's going on. We heard Bonnie Raitt, Something to Talk About. And Travis was in there with a ghost. We heard Jesse Wells and Patty Griffin. Patty Griffin, Shine a Different Way, and the newest from Jesse Wells, Won't You Come Out Tonight. He's a brilliant songwriter. I've been following him on, is it YouTube? Yeah, but Facebook too, I guess. It's a new thing, the Facebook thing, the YouTube. I've only been doing it for a couple of months, and it's interesting to me, but if I could understand how it all worked, I'd have a much better time of it. It's just so difficult for me. I can't post things. I don't know what's going on. But I do like the interactivity that I can witness other people participating in. So we've got good things coming later in the hour. I'll have a forecast. Next hour, I'll get you the beach and boating forecast as well. So stick around. 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
2: And also from listeners like Paul and Carol from Hudson, Mass., Lou and Donna, Meg from Brooklyn, New York, Bill in Falmouth Heights, and Rob and Betsy from Easton, Mass., celebrating the 100th birthday of Jerry.
0: I'm With Her is out on a small tour this summer. Hopefully you can catch them. They're very popular now. I remember when they came here and played and nobody had even heard of who they were, and we were so excited because we just knew they were going to be massive. Well, here they are. It's Call My Name, I'm With Her, and this is MVY Radio.

0: MVY Radio. Here's Kevin Morby. It's called 100,000. We heard Paul Simon in there, Father and Daughter, sending that one out to my son Zale and my granddaughter Summer. We heard Staying After the Rain Has Fallen and Call My Name from I'm With Her. Good afternoon, everybody. Circuit Arts and MVY Radio present a whole bunch of shows. We just finished up a couple more. We've got a few more on the way. We've partnered up with Circuit Arts for a summer series of great live performances. We kind of got a bunch of things going on, and this is just one of them. So upcoming Circuit Arts and MVY Radio present shows include Alice Howe and Freebo, coming up Wednesday, August 19th at the Grange Hall. And then our final show of this season on this, John Craigie with Laura Cantrell. That's happening Thursday, the 27th of August at the Old Wailing Church. Tickets for each show are available at circuitarts.org.
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3: Clouds are going to increase throughout the day today, with temperatures rising to about 75 to 80. Then tonight, we're mostly cloudy. Our low is going to be between 65 and 70. We've then got more clouds than sun for Sunday. Our high is 75 to 80 again. Then on Sunday night, we'll be partly to mostly cloudy. We could see some showers move in late. The low is going to be near 70. And we'll see showers on Monday, maybe some thunderstorms as well. We'll be breezy with a high near 80. I'm meteorologist David Morin, MVY Weather.
0: And right now we're looking at about 74 degrees in Edgartown. 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

MVY Radio is new from Joe Pernice. It's called Deep Into the Dawn. We heard Fake Flowers, Maggie Rose, and Fireman, the Fireman, Sing the Changes, and Dave Matthews Band, If Only. Yeah, it's listed here as Fireman, the. It should be the Fireman, I suppose. You know who that is, right? That's Paul McCartney. Hope you're doing well. How are we doing on a Saturday? We got some good things happening. Hey, you know, if it's a beach day, you want to head to the beach. But how do you know if it's a beach day? Well, you listen to MVY, and we'll give you the beach and boating forecast. And we got one coming up. We just gave you the regular forecast. But a beach and boating forecast will tell you different things, like when's the tide, when's the high tide, which way is the wind blowing, and if is it too fast to fly a kite, things like that. So listen up, and we'll have our beach and boating forecast. When did I say? 140? Yeah, 140. Also, 340 and 540. 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
1: 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You might see a shooting star. During the entire month of August, the Perseids meteor shower will be visible across the vineyard with up to 100 meteors per hour. Be sure to make a wish." And also from listeners like Sully from Plymouth, Pam and David from Edgartown, Dawn from Newport, Britta from Brewster, and Dan and Sue from Norfolk, Mass.

0: MVY Radio. So this is Heartache. It's Teddy Thompson. We heard It Ain't Over Yet, Allman Brothers Band, and Serena Ryder, Better Now. We also heard There She Goes from Curtis Harding, his new song, and How I Love You from Robert Ellis. How we doing, everybody? Bill Narkiewicz here on a Saturday afternoon. Thanks for joining us here at MBY Radio. Whether you're a local or just visiting, it's good to have you along for the ride. Got a lot of good music coming up. I'll have the forecast, the beach and boating forecast as well shortly. So we'll let you know about the weather as it pertains to you going to the beach and such. We have all kinds of summer concerts, different concert series here and there. I talked about a couple of things already. I'll talk about the MVY Radio Summer Concert Series coming up, but we do have a kind of a one-show deal as well. Pokey Lafarge, along with Cape Symphony Presents, MVY Radio is presenting Pokey Lafarge Sunday, August 30th in the Herman Theater at the Simon Center for the Arts in Falmouth Academy. 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
0: Yeah, the big fundraiser is coming up for Misty Meadows. I heard that's a really good event. If anybody wants to show their support for this incredible organization, that's a good idea. It's Saturday afternoon, and we will have the beach and boating forecast coming in just a few minutes. Right now, it's the head and the heart, and this is MVY Radio.

0: MVY Radio. Green Dragon is the latest from Maya Hawk. We heard Rayla Montaigne, Beg, Steal, or Borrow. And Night Swimming from R.E.M. I'd imagine there's a bunch of that going on this time of the year. And The Head and the Heart, Lost in My Mind, starting off that set. So we've been talking about different concerts, and we have the MVY Radio Concert Series, the summer concert series. And this summer, you can join us every Tuesday at 6 p.m. on the patio at the Winnetou Oceanside Resort in Katama. And you could just come along over to the Mashpee Commons Bandstand every Wednesday for the same show. These are free concerts at 6 o'clock p.m. all summer long. I'll let you know who's next in a minute, but first I want to thank our sponsors for these shows. The Winnetou Oceanside Resort from Mashpee Commons, as well as Falmouth Toyota, the Steamship Authority, Cape and Coast Bank, Steeple Street Music Academy, Knockabout Brewery, Mashpee Fresh Market, Martha's Vineyard Airport, Pink Door Catering, Pathways Arts, Falmouth Academy, and a generous gift from Brenda and Leon Brathwaite. We are enjoying these shows every Tuesday on the island and Wednesday on the Cape. You're welcome to come along. They are free. And the next shows up will be Read Fail, Tuesday the 4th at the Winnetou, and on Wednesday the 5th at Mashpee Commons. All the shows brought to you by MVY Radio.
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2: Conditions will remain decent this afternoon for anyone wishing to travel to the beaches of Cape Cod and the islands. Clouds are going to continue to increase, but we will remain dry. The high is going to be between 75 and 80. The UV index is going to continue to be very high, so you'll want to put on sunscreen, otherwise you can burn in as little as 15 to 25 minutes. The water temperature is going to be in the mid to upper 70s, and we'll see a low risk of rip currents. Offshore winds are going to be from the southwest at 5 to 15 knots. We'll see 2 to 4 foot seas, and visibility will be 10 miles or better. I'm meteorologist David Morin, MVY Weather.
0: Currently 75 degrees in West Dennis. 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

0: MBY Radio, the latest from Billy Strings. It's called Burn the Other End. We heard the Mavericks in there, Easy as It Seems, and Be My Somebody from Norah Jones. Starting that set was Iron and Wine featuring Fiona Apple, All in Good Time. Well, good afternoon, everybody. We had that beach and boating forecast for you. I'll get an update on that coming up at 3:40 and again at 5:40, so you can figure out what you're doing for tomorrow's beach plans. Some of the things we have on the weekends include some great performances on the Peter Halperin's Woodstove Studios show. And this comes your way about 7 o'clock every Sunday night. And tomorrow night, it's Jeremy Berlin and Eric Johnson live in concert. Peter Halperin's Woodstove Studios is a recording and performance space on his West Tisbury property, just a couple of miles away from here. He's hosted monthly shows there for a long time, but now he's making them available to broadcast, and we can broadcast one every single week. I want to thank South Mountain Company for sponsoring the shows. And again, tomorrow night at 7, you'll hear Jeremy Berlin and Eric Johnson in concert with Peter Halperin's Woodstove Studios, only on MBY Radio and mbyradio.org.
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0: MVY Radio from Courtney Barnett. It's Sight Unseen. We also heard Don't Give Up from Peter Gabriel and Spoon, The Hardest Cut. Ziggy Marley was in there, Racism is a Killer, and Parkington Sisters, Inside My Head. Ziggy Marley making an appearance here on Martha's Vineyard this summer. That's big news. We got some really good, there's a lot of good shows. We've been giving away some tickets too on MVY Radio. We gave away tickets for that one, gave away tickets, well, all last week we gave away tickets, and we have some coming up this week as well. I'm not in a position to tell you who we're going to give away tickets for this week, but listen up, especially towards midweek. We'll have some tickets. Actually, Monday, I think we got tickets, and sometimes we've got like so many, we don't know what to do. Listen up. You'll get some tickets if you're listening and you're the right caller. That's how it works. All right, my friends, I got to get back to some music. First, a little bit of this, a little bit of that. Jason Spooner is on deck, and you're tuned to MVY Radio.
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0: Well, here's a summary song for you. It's Jason Spooner Band and Fireflies on MVY Radio.

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And if I could be anywhere,

0: MVY Radio, and Waiting is the latest from Beth Orton. We heard David Gray, Hospital Food in there. And, you know, that could go either way. It depends on the hospital. The local Martha's Vineyard Hospital has pretty good food. As hospitals go, they got really good stuff. Alison Krauss in the set, Forget About It, and Fireflies from Jason Spooner Band, splitting his time between Maine and down here around Cape Cod. And certainly Fireflies, you know, that's a big summer. That's a great song for a summer night. Except you don't see as many fireflies nowadays as you used to. Do you? Think about it. Everybody who's been around a long time, fireflies used to be much more plentiful. And for me, it's a disappointment. And you got to think it's, you know, that stuff that we're spraying on everything all the time. All right, we have a little forecast coming right up. Stay tuned. This is MVY Radio.
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2: Clouds continue to build throughout the afternoon hours with temperatures rising to 75 to 80. Then tonight, we're mostly cloudy. We'll drop to a low between 65 and 70. We've then got more clouds than sun for Sunday. Temperatures are going to be between 75 and 80. Sunday night, we're then partly to mostly cloudy. Showers could move in late in the period. We'll be near 70 for our low. Then we've got showers for Monday, maybe some thunderstorms as well. We're breezy with a high near 80. I'm meteorologist David Morin, MVY Weather.
0: Currently 76 degrees in Mattapoisett. 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

WMBY Radio, Monrovia, Field Song. I really dig this guy. He's a good songwriter, has a good positive spin on the world. He wants to help, you know, he wants to point out the problems and help along, and he's doing a good job with his music. We heard Pretenders in there, A Love, and After It's Over, Ben Taylor. Also, A Day for the Hunter, A Day for the Prey. That's Layla McCalla. How are you, my friends? Happy Saturday afternoon to you. We're going to get the entertainment report on in about another hour or so. We do want to let you know what's happening out and about, and there are so many things going on, it's kind of hard to keep track, so we'll do just that. We'll have another beach and boating forecast in the next hour as well. I was talking about our summer concert series down in Katama at the Winnetou and over at Mashpee Commons. Now, the Tuesday shows at the Winnetou, we're doing something different. We're putting headphones on you. When you get there, you put a headphones on, and that is how we listen, because we're not allowed to have amplified music outside performed in Edgartown. So this is our way around it. It's a pretty cool thing. Come on and give it a try. And it's going to be a great and unique audio experience every Tuesday at 6 p.m. at the Winnetou. You might find that it's a much more richer. You can crank it, I guess, and you're not going to bother anybody. All right, let's get back to some music. I got Coldplay here, and this is MBY.

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1: 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Did you know the island has over 124 miles of shoreline? Whether you're looking for a great surf spot or a nice quiet place to relax, there's sure to be a beach for you." And also Coast Fest, an all-ages show with co-headliners Crooked Coast and Batfish. Also, Tommy Stinson's Cowboys in the Campfire, Aldous Collins Band, Vanna Pacella, and more. 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

0: MVY Radio. Here's a live track from Hooray for the Riff Raff. It's called Rhododendron. We heard Even Better Than the Real Thing, U2, and Peace Tonight from Indigo Girls. Robert Cray Band was in the set, Nobody's Fault But Mine, and Tom Petty, The Waiting, starting off the 3 o'clock hour. And good afternoon, everybody. Bill Narkiewicz here with you on your Saturday. Thanks for joining us. Lots of stuff going on this weekend. I'll have the entertainment report later in the hour. We are all over the Newport Jazz Festival, and you will listen up every top of the hour. We have some reporting in from Newport Jazz, and then tonight we'll have more coverage, 7 to 9 p.m. tonight and tomorrow, archival jazz festival performances. So thank you to Midtown Oyster for supporting our Newport Jazz coverage only on MVY Radio.
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0: Well, I was looking at the entertainment report, and Coast Fest is not mentioned on the entertainment report. So you got to know that Coast Fest is going on today. What just happened to my computer here? So yeah, Crooked Coast, Bad Fish, Tommy Stinson's Cowboys in the Campfire, Aldous Collins Band, Vanna Pacella, Tyler Harmon, Clara Sines, and Kid Chalamet all performing today. The doors just opened a couple minutes ago. This is going on right now at Falmouth Marine Park in Falmouth. Coast Fest. We've been waiting all summer. It's finally here. All right, let's get back to the music, and I will have the entertainment report in about a half an hour. Here are the Beths. 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

0: MVY Radio. I feel hope coming on. The Alabama Shakes have brand new music. We heard Carrie from Ryan Mob Blue and Ben Harper, Diamonds on the Inside. We started the set with Metal from the Beths. Good afternoon, everybody. It's Bill here with you. We're going to have our beach and boating forecast in just a minute. Join us at the Daily Brew Coffee House and Lounge in North Falmouth as MVY Radio presents a whole series of great shows. This has been going on for a while. We've had a whole list of them. And the only ones left right now that I see are Maggie Rose, August 5th. That's sold out, it says. And then David Wax Museum and Lowland Hum, August 22nd. 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
2: Conditions will remain decent this afternoon for anyone wishing to travel to the beaches of Cape Cod and the islands. Clouds are going to continue to increase, but we will remain dry. The high is going to be between 75 and 80. The UV index is going to continue to be very high, so you'll want to put on sunscreen, otherwise you can burn in as little as 15 to 25 minutes. The water temperature is going to be in the mid to upper 70s, and we'll see a low risk of rip currents. Offshore winds are going to be from the southwest at 5 to 15 knots. We'll see 2 to 4 foot seas, and visibility will be 10 miles or better. I'm meteorologist David Morin, MVY Weather.
0: Currently, it's 74 degrees in Chilmark, and here's Crowded House. 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

0: MVY Radio. Phoebe Bridgers. The new song is called Lost Boys. The new album is called Lost Weekend. We heard Bob Dylan, I Want You, and Jason Isbell, The Life You Chose. Also, Don't Dream It's Over from Crowded House. Well, how we doing, everybody? Bill Narkiewicz here with you on your Saturday. And if you like Bob Dylan, you might want to check out our show that does, from time to time, feature some Bob Dylan. And I'm talking about My Back Pages with your host, Barnes Newberry. And I got the email from Barnes yesterday. Show number 604 loaded this morning to the archive. 604 shows of My Back Pages from Barnes. Well, it's the week between Jerry Garcia, born on the 1st of August, died on the 9th of August. Of course, there were some years in between, but that's called the days between. And well, we're celebrating with My Back Pages. I know that we're going to be celebrating with our Shakedown stream. That's our Grateful Dead show. But we're even celebrating with our folk show. So check it out, featuring Jerry Garcia, part one. Also, The Rascals and some random songs that Barnes has put together. And that can be only found at the archives, mvyradio.org/archives. 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
0: And now it's time for the MVY Radio Entertainment Report for this Saturday, August 1st. And at the Martha's Vineyard Film Center in Vineyard Haven, Doc Week, seized with director Sharon Lease and Charlie Sennett at 7:30. 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

0: MVY Radio. It's Ghost from Victoria Cardona. We heard Neil Young, El Dorado, and Paul McCartney, Find My Way. We also heard the latest from Sun Little, Whip the Wind, and Patty Griffin, Ohio, starting off your 4 o'clock hour. Good afternoon, everybody. Bill Narkowitz here with you. Thanks for joining us on this Saturday afternoon. So glad you could make it in. We also, just a little while ago, heard the Entertainment Report. I'll have that again as time goes on. Don't forget to tune in tomorrow morning for our Vineyard Current and Cape Cod Current. These are great shows, keeping you up to date on really important things, events or people or causes or different, events, things that are going on the Cape and the Vineyard. So the Vineyard Current tomorrow, Ray speaks with Roberta Hertig from Martha's Vineyard Cancer Support Group and Neda Davidson from the Martha's Vineyard Gospel Festival, and throughout the month of August, a commemoration of the 70th anniversary of the Cottagers. 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And then at 10:30 tomorrow, Joe Stickles will speak with Kristen Keller, Marketing Director at Mashpee Commons, about the summer season at the Commons. Juliana Coughlin also presents our August edition of Run a Riptide. And the Cape Cod Current is sponsored by Mashpee Commons and Horsley Witten Group. So tune in after Sunday morning and all that jazz and figure out what's going on in the Cape and the Vineyard. That's Vineyard Current at 10, Cape Cod Current at 10:30 every Sunday right here on MVY Radio.
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0: MBY Radio, Make You Mine is the new song from Brooke Annabelle here. We heard R.E.M., Ebo the Letter, and Heavy Metal Drummer from Wilco about a show in the summertime. Mm-hmm. Michael Kiwanuka in there, Hero. Yeah, man, summertime shows. There's something about summer when you have all these different shows and festivals and things. It's just a whole different thing. And we're very much into so many concerts. So listen up, as I say, all week long. We'll have some concert tickets to give away throughout the week. I'm not gonna give you any details right now. Just listen every day, and you never know what you're gonna get. Don't forget our reggae show on Thursdays. I bring you an hour of solid reggae and other Jamaican jams, positive vibrations. So we hope you can join us for that. 9 o'clock, right after Blues at 8, thanks to A.D. Lesnikovska Fine Gardening and Coast Fest 2026 for bringing you positive vibrations. That's right, Coast Fest is on right now, even though it's not in the entertainment report, but Coast Fest is on right now over in Falmouth, and I'm not sure who's on stage right now, but it's the Falmouth Marine Park, and it's on, my friends, so go have fun with Coast Fest. All right. Coming up, we will have that entertainment report in a little while. Right now, we're waiting on a forecast, and that's next on MBY.
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3: We'll see mostly cloudy skies tonight with temperatures dropping to about 65 to 70. Then we've got more clouds than sun for Sunday. Our high is between 75 and 80. Sunday night, we're partly to mostly cloudy with showers moving in late. We'll be near 70 for our low. Then more showers for Monday, maybe some thunderstorms as well. The high is going to be near 80. Then we could see a lingering morning shower on Tuesday. Otherwise, skies are partly sunny with another high near 80. Winds are going to be from the southwest at 5 to 15 knots. We'll see 2 to 3 foot seas. And visibility is going to be 1 to 3 miles or less in any fog that develops. I'm meteorologist David Morin, MVY Weather.
0: Currently 73 degrees in the fishing village of Menemsha, and this is MVY Radio.

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We walk to school all by ourselves. 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

nouns and books and show and tell. Playtime, we will throw the ball, then back to class, through the hall. Teacher marks our height against the wall. 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

0: MVY Radio. Mark Broussard, great track here called I'm Going Home. He's joined by Joe Bonamassa on this one. We heard Donovan Frankenreiter, Get Out of Your Mind, and We're Gonna Be Friends from Jack Johnson. Brandi Carlile started that set, The Eye. Good afternoon, my friends, everybody. How we doing out there? Bill Narkiewicz here with you. We're doing the Jazz Fest thing. So last week, we're all over Newport for Newport Folk Festival. Now, this week, we're all over Newport for Newport Jazz Festival. So you'll hear updates throughout the day. Also, tonight from 7 to 9 p.m., we're going to have some great Newport Jazz Festival archival material. And then, you want jazz? Well, just join us tomorrow morning, 6 to 10 a.m. for Sunday Morning and All That Jazz with your host, Dave Kish. He's got all kinds of jazz. And it's 4 hours. It's a great, great trip every Sunday morning. Sunday Morning and All That Jazz, brought to you by General Dentistry of Cape Cod Hyannis and Sail Newport. And then, tomorrow night, join us again, 7 to 9 p.m. for Newport Jazz. It's like a jazzy weekend here on MBY Radio. All right, my friends, stick around. Entertainment Report is next.
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0: And now it's time for the MBY Radio Entertainment Report for this Saturday, August 1st. And at the Martha's Vineyard Film Center in Vineyard Haven, Doc Week, seized with director Sharon Leese and Charlie Sennett at 7:30. 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Newport Blues in Newport, Never in Vegas, 9:30. 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And Late Night DJ, 11:30 to 1. 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

0: MVY Radio. This is what Jim James has been up to. It's called Come Again. We heard Chuck Berry, Big Boys, and Spoon with The Underdog. Also, the latest from Snowcaps, it's called Coast. And Grateful Dead, Start of the Hour, Not Fade Away, Going Down the Road, Feeling Bad. And I'm telling you right now, we have the best Grateful Dead show on the planet. Shakedown Stream is your streaming Grateful Dead show. It's not on the broadcast. 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And always a live show from the archives played in its entirety as part of the show. 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
0: So the beach and boarding forecast for tomorrow is in, and I'll be playing that in about 15 minutes. 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

0: MVY Radio. River Shook and Country Angel, the name of the track. We heard Twisting by the Pool, Dire Straits. Is that what you're doing right now? We heard Mona Lisa from Jesse Malin and Robert Plant, You Can't Buy Me Love. You Can't Buy My Love. Can't Buy Me Love was the Beatles. I'm sorry, Beatles. I'm just mixing it up a little bit there. Well, how are we doing, everybody? It's Bill. We had our music meeting this week. Do you know about the music meetings? These are fun, and you can go if you are a donor. If you've ever contributed to MVY Radio, you get a little email with an invitation to come to the music meeting. The music meeting happens the last Wednesday of every month, so we just had it, and it's a Zoom thing. And what we do is Aurora McGuckin will play little clips from songs that we're considering for airplay, and we take your advice. What do you want? Do you think that's a good song for MVY? We actually take your opinions and we put them to use. Okay, so join us for the next music meeting, which will be the last Wednesday of August. They're fun, and only, and I mean only, from MVY Radio.
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2: Sunday is going to be another relatively decent day to go to the beaches of Cape Cod and the islands. Although we will see more clouds than sun, again we will remain dry. The high is going to be between 75 and 80. Despite considerable cloudiness, the few breaks in sun we could see will result in a high to very high UV index, so you'll still want to put on sunscreen. We'll continue to see a low rip current risk, and the water temperature is going to be in the mid to upper 70s again. Offshore winds will be from the south at about 5 to 10 knots. We'll see 2 to 3 foot seas, and the visibility is going to be 1 to 3 miles in morning fog. I'm meteorologist David Morin, MVY Weather.
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0: MBY Radio, the wonderful voice of Jalen Nganda, Doctrine of Love. We heard I'm Alive from Norah Jones, and The Counting Crows, You Can't Count on Me, Wrong Year from The Decemberists, starting out that set. I'm getting ready to get on out of here. I want to remind you about our family dance party. That's right. There's a free family dance party. 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So DJ Smooth is bringing his dance grooves for the whole family from 6 to 8 o'clock. 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
0: And now it's time for the MBY Radio Entertainment Report for this Saturday, August 1st. And at the Martha's Vineyard Film Center in Vineyard Haven, Doc Week, seized with director Sharon Lease and Charlie Sennett at 7:30. 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

MVY Radio, that's Mitski with I'll Change For You. That one's off her latest album called Nothing's About To Happen To Me. JD McPherson there with Sunshine Getaway. We had The Police with Every Little Thing She Does Is Magic. Rhiannon Giddens there with Too Little, Too Late, Too Bad. And we had Talking Heads there, the live version of Once In A Lifetime. How's it going? Aurora McGuckin here, hanging out with you for a couple of hours. Hope you're having a good Saturday night so far. Hope you're having a good weekend. Thank you so much for keeping me company here. Since it is Newport Jazz Festival weekend, just like we did for Newport Folk last week, every night from 7 to 9 this weekend, we will be bringing you some special archival material from Newport Jazz history. So we will get into that in the 7 o'clock hour. Looking forward to bringing you some music from Dizzy Gillespie and more. Right now, Brandi Carlile, somebody that I saw for the first time last week at Newport Folk Festival. Here she is with The Story on MVY Radio.

0: MVY Radio. That's Kevin Morby with 100,000. That's off his latest album, Little Wide Open. The Wallflowers there with Reboot the Mission, Richard Thompson with Bee's Wing, and Brandi Carlile with The Story. One of the highlights of my Newport Folk Festival last weekend was seeing Brandi Carlile sing live for the first time, not just in her solo set, but she popped up on stage at a number of times with different artists, including during the finale with Nathaniel Rateliff and friends. Another highlight, Mavis Staples was also part of Nathaniel Rateliff and Friends, and she and Nathaniel actually sang a Kevin Morby song. So on Mavis's latest record, Sad and Beautiful World, she covers Kevin Morby's song Beautiful Stranger. She actually won the Grammy for Best American Roots Performance for that cover on that album. But she and Nathaniel Rateliff did a duet of Beautiful Strangers in honor of Kevin Morby, who I guess was... they were hoping would be able to join them at Newport, but he and Katie Crutchfield had their baby last week, so he was a little tied up. But I just love all the different collaborations that come out of that festival, and seeing so much intergenerational and you know, cross-genre collaboration.
1: We'll see mostly cloudy skies tonight with temperatures dropping to about 65 to 70. Then we've got more clouds than sun for Sunday. Our high is between 75 and 80. Sunday night, we're partly to mostly cloudy with showers moving in late. We'll be near 70 for our low. Then more showers for Monday, maybe some thunderstorms as well. The high is going to be near 80. Then we could see a lingering morning shower on Tuesday. Otherwise, skies are partly sunny with another high near 80. Winds are going to be from the southwest at 5 to 15 knots. We'll see 2 to 3 foot seas. And visibility is going to be 1 to 3 miles or less in any fog that develops. I'm meteorologist David Morin, MVY Weather.
0: Alabama Shakes announced recently that they'll be putting out their third record, their first in 11 years. The later this summer, it's called I Must Be Dreaming. I thought we'd go back to their first record, Boys and Girls. Here's I Ain't the Same on MVY Radio.

0: MVY Radio, that's Reed Fail with American Miles. Hurry for the riffraff there with Alibi. We had David Gray with Stella the Artist and Alabama Shakes with I Ain't the Same off their debut record, Boys and Girls. It is really such a testament to their songwriting and also to Brittany Howard's delivery that they only have two records out. They haven't put out a record in 11 years, and those two records have carried their fans for that long. I still, everywhere I go, I still feel like I hear songs from those records playing. I'm still playing them, and we are so excited for that new record, Boys and Girls, coming out later this summer. By the way, Reed Fail is our summer concert series artist this coming Tuesday and Wednesday, first at the Winnetou Oceanside Resort in Katama on Tuesday for a free show at 6 o'clock, then at Mashpee Commons on Wednesday at 6 o'clock for another free performance. Thank you so much to all of those who make our summer concert series possible, including the Winnetou Oceanside Resort and Mashpee Commons. Who else? 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
0: We're going to switch gears a little bit from 7 to 9 o'clock tonight. Since it's Newport Jazz Festival weekend, we're going to be bringing you some archived sets from way, way back. I've got Dizzy Gillespie from the late 50s on deck for you. A whole lot of fun there. And some Duke Ellington and more. So thanks to Midtown Oyster and to Billy Glasner, the archivist from the Newport Festivals, for supporting this coverage from Newport Jazz Festival. 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
2: Aurora McGuckin here, turning over to our Newport Jazz Festival coverage for tonight. 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So tonight, we're going to hear from John Coltrane, we're going to hear from Duke Ellington, we're going to hear from Dizzy Gillespie, and we're going to hear from the Philadelphia Experiment, which is bassist Christian McBride, drummer Questlove, and pianist Yuri Kane. And in this performance from 2017 that we're going to hear in the 8 o'clock hour, also DJ Logic. So let's get started with some John Coltrane from Newport Jazz Festival 1963 here on MVY Radio.

0: MVY Radio, John Coltrane there. I want to talk about you live in 1963 at Newport Jazz Festival. We also heard the 17-minute long track, My Favorite Things, also at Newport Jazz 1963. We're bringing you some special Newport Jazz coverage this weekend because we can, because we've got great archives from Billy Glasner bringing us so many fantastic sets. In the 8 o'clock hour, we'll hear from Dizzy Gillespie and the 2017 performance from the Philadelphia Experiment featuring Questlove. First, though, I've got some more Duke Ellington for you coming up right after this on MVY.
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1: 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We are continuing with our Newport Jazz Festival coverage for tonight. Day two of Newport Jazz Festival 2026 wrapping up, and we are celebrating Newport Jazz's history with some archival sets for you. Thanks to the archivist Billy Glasner for providing us with all the great music, and thanks to Midtown Oyster for their support as well. In the last hour, you heard from Miles Davis and Duke Ellington and John Coltrane. In this hour, well, later in the hour, we're going to hear from the Philadelphia Experiment, featuring Questlove and Uri Caine and Christian McBride when they performed at the 2017 Newport Jazz Festival in their fifth ever performance. First, though, we are going to turn things way, way back to 1957 and